Yo. Relentless, UMCs are so serious all the time. That's how I steal y'all shine. 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Your spine is less. 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

0: You a non-factor, dumber than a Fox broadcaster. 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In fact, you flop faster than a shock master. A natural disaster. It brought that long sought after laughter.
1: You've also read the comic that it came with. That was the first appearance of the new Zarface Zarbot. I was lucky enough to cop both, and you already know I got one on ice and one to look nice.

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Drawing conclusions like you got a Parsons degree or something. 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

0: LOD Death Squad multiply, and we out here.
1: Yo, yo, Baz, close the door right there. I see Phil, the Far Ride, Planet Asia. We got spitters in here, man. I got 16. You got 16?
2: That's right.
1: Let's set up shop right here. Yo, close that door. It's a closed session for our peoples right here.
2: It's like.

0: from more than 60 witnesses.
1: I feel good about warning this nation that the wrath of God is pouring out on their heads.
2: So you want to warn the nation.
1: They will not obey. And the Lord your God is punishing this nation, and he's doing it. One of his weapons of choice is sending your children home dead from the battle. So we're there to help you connect the dots. And what I feel best about is that in spite

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0: We have here nitric acid, glycerine, and a special mixture of my own. 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
1: I don't know, sir.
0: Of course you don't know. You don't know because only I know. If you knew and I didn't know, then you'd be teaching me instead of me teaching you. And for a student to teach his teacher, it's presumptuous and rude. Do I make myself clear?
1: Yes, sir.
0: Good.

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0: 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I've heard lots of people say once a man's a killer, they just keep on killing and killing. They sort of develop a taste for blood.
1: Yeah, that's right. They kill one man or kill 10. It's all the same.
0: Yes.
1: After all, they can only hang you one.

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What say you to them, past, present, and future, that you don't care? 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

The energy in this field's been known to flicker lights, aye. 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

is me, Alex, and three of my mans, all supposed to meet at the Corova Milk Bar. 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It would sharpen you up for a bit of the old ultraviolence, which plagued all my

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1: Ooh, wee. 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
1: 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And yes, I got some homies and they didn't live. 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
1: Oh, man, tiny minutes, man.
2: Yo, put me up on that, all right?
0: Hey, put you up on this flip.
2: Yeah, where's going, yo?
0: Yo, man, who got my fat cap?
1: Oh, no, kid.
0: Uh-uh, this ain't the same cap. 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

0: 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A natural disaster. It brought that long sought after laughter.
1: We've also read the comic that it came with. That was the first appearance of the new Zarface Zarbot. 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

0: Smith & Wesson.
1: 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To my man Buckshot.
0: Yeah, yeah.
1: The Rock.
0: Yeah. 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Welcome.

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Apostles.

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Today, more than at any time any of us can remember, is a time for truth. Some of what you see and hear will make you angry. But if it does no more than make you angry, we will have failed in our purpose.

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For we believe that the greatest single need in America today is for communication between blacks and whites. But there can be no communication between minds closed by anger.

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1: Hey, on est encore là. Yeah. 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

0: What up, y'all? It's Fonte. I got my man Big Pooh up in here with me.
1: Yeah.
0: It's about 6 o'clock up in the chop shop, man. We, you know, finally reaching the end of this album, and I just want to thank y'all. Like, I never was a big fan of doing the whole long talk monologue shit at the end of your album, but in light of all the shit that me and my nigga done been through in the past couple, man, like, I feel it's only right to show that love back to the people that's been supporting us. And
2: it's only right.
0: You know what I'm saying? Like, people always ask us, like, yo, man, do y'all ever feel bad that y'all, you know, ain't get the shine you deserve, you ain't get this, you ain't get that? Man, I could be mad about a whole lot of shit, but at the end of the day, we still here. You know what I'm saying? We still doing our shit. And it's like, yo, man, main thing we want y'all to take from this album, if you don't take shit else from this record, man, if you don't get nothing else from the whole story, little brother, whatever, man, just know that we just two niggas that do not quit, man, through whatever.
1: Ever.
0: All the shit we done been through, dawg, these niggas never let up, man. It's like,
1: never.
0: That's just life, dawg, you know what I'm saying? You gotta get up.

0: these words in faded marker. 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Raised to make waves, not ride them to rage your coffers. This is underground, the sound, no major offers. 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
1: You are now about to witness the strength of street knowledge.

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Reporting live from the 559. 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

hip-hop, drug abuse, inducements, aborted seeds out of wedlock, edifices of violence, beats of tricolor dot, pissing Guinness from the gutter, streams of cheddar, divided, newly this paradise where Sabbath, heard it not seen, be blown into fist of prayer and jostled every first and 50, simple ghetto glorification, push the product, fuck the people, supply, side economics and its players sing the sequel, grandmother's praying, God listening too. Now what you gonna do when time runs out on

0: your mind. 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
1: Remember the piece, the Benz piece, and then you had, you know, he had the Benz to go with it. You know what I mean? 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

0: 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In that moment wasn't nothing I couldn't become. Nowadays I think about what I shouldn't have done. 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Even Puff had to find another way to shine. So when I look back, I see Cook crack, Nicky Barnes, Harlem dope lines for good smack. 2 million incarcerated, what would be the odds I made it? Ain't a game of cards we playing, I'm saying we conversating.
1: Back when the Panthers took back the

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0: Elm Street Blues.
1: 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I heard this little lady must have felt the pain. 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

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Labeled it Jerusalem, but really it's for cooking Middle East. And I could see that mine was changing with the seasons. Shaded for a reason.

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1: Tell it all, you ain't special, nigga. 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

0: 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I roll with the faux show logo to open eye. 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
1: Dilated.
2: Dilated.
3: Violated people.
0: Evidence, our science, baboon, the world is shocked.
1: Shocked.

0: 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I love that. 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
1: Yeah.
0: Magnificent. Ain't they magnificent? Beautiful creatures. You see that? That's for you. Just be a man and go get it.

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1: You know the ordeal.
2: Yes.
1: Official barbarian.
3: Face puller.
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1: Hey, yo.
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0: Hey yo, what's going on, y'all? It's Tony Touch. I'm hanging out with DJ Tomac right here, baby, locking it down all across the world. 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
1: Ron Solino.

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Giambi lenses. Ken Caminiti. 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Been on the honor roll. Sculptures of my body out in Nagano. My shorty features like

0: me a bitch, you on the shit list.
1: Bitch, please picture me in Sicily. Them hard bottom gates slippery. I just had an epiphany. And now I'm shitting on your whole steez ridiculously. 45's fire at your attire. To break your armor up like fine china. Fly designer, hoes digging for gold like a 49er. I hit the diner, the Carolina. To pass the lighter to the passenger and the spider. Vagina splash like apple cider. So fuck your little 2 cents, blue Benz. Bitches jump like Harold Miner. I'm in the recliner, trace like eyeliner. Then I escape like MacGyver. Bank robbers, bang 38s to taste cobbler. And lay up with a case of vodka. We get cake and prosper. Ate steak and lobster to Frank Sinatra. Air you out, leave your face imposter. Get laced and dip the jakes in the gray boxer. Beige fox, 88 clogs. Ladies identify gangsta's posture. I'm feeling like Jay Hoffa. Fuck y'all. 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

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Been on the exodus, a lesser stuff than pressed enough. Problems for a lifetime. Crazy mind, the right rhymes at nighttime. 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

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Big shots to my brother Jetta, Big Mal. I represent all them shorties, universal. 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

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East New York style.

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My addictions rotate, but liquor is my new favorite. I'm trying to live my life, but I'm lost. Liquor store on every corner, how could I resist temptation? I'm trying to live my life, but I'm lost. My big brother out there banging, and my daddy ain't around. I'm trying to live my life, but I'm lost. How can I escape when I'm trapped inside this town?

Yeah, 2001, representing Felix XL, Only 47, Devin Stars, CD Nord, and the whole crew. Are you ready for this?